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0: Alpha. 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
0: Heavy New York, John Nora Williams, 94 and 7 again. John Nora Williams, 94 and 7 in your roster.
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0: Who is that,
1: passenger? 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

0: 3326, looking out that way.
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0: security and stuff.
1: Go ahead, 37.
0: 37, this is my 73 index from ETI Jeff County on a warrant. One by the way.
1: 21 Delta.

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1: We're on 33.
0: 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I believe it's going to be one of their cows.
1: We're on 33.
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0: 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We left a message. I'm laughing up.
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0: Three Three Lewis.
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0: 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Located the car. I'm just gonna hang on here till they come. You're here to secure it. 7-3.

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0: 33. 33. 33. 33. 33. 33. 33. 33. 33. 33. 33. 33. 33. 33. 33. 33. 33. 33. 33. 33. 33. 33. 33. 33. 33. 33. 33. 33. 33. 33. 33. 33. 33. 33. 33. 33. 33. 33. 33. 33. 33. 33. 33. 33. 33. 33. 33. 33. 33. 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

0: Smith, 550.
1: Here's Grass 8, Charles King, 26479. Charles King, 26479. Sierra 12, Town of Leiden. Closest cross will be Canal Street, Sunset.
0: Okay, 550.

0: 388-677-582. Repeating, 388-677-582. Also have another client here, Craig.
1: Scott.
0: Yes. Repeating, 114-495-640. Staff, call please.

The status on the PID, any date, did not on that. However, the aircraft brought out.

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0: I'm with Alabama trailer. Adam, Ocean, Adam, 1, David, time 1. 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Tilton Bridge crossing road. Turn 77.
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0: 3330,
1: 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All right, sunshine.

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1: Okay. Bye, Facebook. The caller, he says that the car is not drivable. He's in a blue Honda Civic 2022. He is requesting to drop for his home.
0: Yeah, if you don't mind, you know what I'm going for. I'll be on my way there.
1: Okay, bye, Dr.

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0: 3 at Lewis, I have a Connecticut police ready for you. Gandhi boy, X-ray 31684, BX3168. 1684, rather, 1684. This can be on or out, can I just ask them both, please?
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0: Give me 2299445 repeating 2299445
1: And bye. I'll be in service rooms 1 and 2.
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0: Thanks for working with us.
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0: I have a service on the question.
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0: Three Los Drop has that vehicle. She also notified DOT, deer carcass, coming under the guide rail on the east road.
1: Affirmative.

0: 7 on 4. 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
0: If you could do 7 Lincoln, he advised you to not send money to these people.

0: 3836 Lewis. I'll be clear of that car here in Jeff County, back to service.
1: Seven zero five.
0: I'll be out of service on the door.

0: 7063. I have a security on at 6390 Pine Grove Road, Glendale.
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0: on 3D23. Yeah, it's Arizona Tour,
1: 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Are you 3D23, 865?

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0: Rodrigo. Five Oaks. 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I'll be in this unit for remainder.
1: Okay, go ahead.

0: 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I have alert me on standard 12 in Linesville.
1: 33 Lewis, I am South State Street, North Street, 39 Michigan, clear.
2: 7-6 Lewis, I'll
1: take care of it. 33 Lewis, I'll take care of it. Is he at the address or is he someplace else?
0: 32 Street, he is at that address. It's the alert via the cell phone.
1: 3-3,
0: 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Steve, 3-3, 3-7, 3-7.

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714 Lewis. Lewis on 714. I'll be out attempting 19 Lincoln. Thursday 714, 822.

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0: 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Can you spill me ties West County for the service?
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1: This is Bridge Ambulance 2 is going to be en route. Can you start Curtis Rescue?
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He is conscious and alert, ALS. 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

0: 6-1 Fort Lewis, this is Miguel. Yeah, Horse on 22.
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1: 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Lewis, show me out. 333 Lewis, show me out. 333 Lewis, show me out. 333 Lewis, show me out. 333 Lewis, show me out. 333 Lewis, show me out. 333 Lewis, show me out. 333 Lewis, show me out. 333 Lewis, show me out. 333 Lewis, show me out. 333 Lewis, show me out. 333 Lewis, show me out. 333 Lewis, show me out. 333 Lewis, show me out. 333 Lewis, show me out. 333 Lewis, show me out. 333 Lewis, show me out. 333 Lewis, show me out. 333 Lewis, show me out. 333 Lewis, show me out. 333 Lewis, show

0: 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No, we're going to be clear of the scene. 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
1: Lewis County, Georgia, get a request to respond 7004 George Street. 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

0: Smooth dispatch 2 Lions Falls Fire, requesting response to 6819 McAlpine Street, Cross Street, Cherry Street, and Center Street. Commercial fire alarm showing limit 20 head start. Repeating for Lions Falls Fire, requesting response to 6819 McAlpine Street, Cross Street, Cherry Street, and Center Street. We have a commercial fire alarm going at limit 20 head start.
1: We think this is

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0: 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I have a road hazard parking in place at Osceola Road in North Austin.
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0: 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I have a road hazard parking complaint at Osceola Road and North Osceola Road.
1: 7064, I'll take care of that.

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I have a request for you to respond. Okay. 3131 West Street. Weaver's reporting that the 17-year-old female next door was down on the ground and conscious at this time. She has an asthma history, unknown exactly what's going on. Repeating for Constableville Manpower, Lewis County Search and Rescue. Have a request for you to respond. 3131 West Street, Constableville. How is reporting that the 13-year-old female next door went down, is conscious and alert at this time, has a reported history of asthma.

0: Street in Constableville. Neighbors reporting that the 17-year-old female at that location can't necessarily go down. I think that she is conscious at this time. Of course, that her children are over there with her as they're sitting up. Unknown situation. I sent an ambulance.
1: I'll be in Roseville. I'll stop on West Street, check that out on my way out of Dakota.
2: Affirmative, that's going to be the Granito residents. They are definitely not law enforcement friendly after last week.
0: I'm not sure who else they're at that residence.
2: Copy. I believe the male subject is currently incarcerated.

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0: 737 to patrols on West Green, Cito. I'm showing that female here in school today. And just saw her less than probably a half hour in the halls, and she's still showing here in school. I don't know if they had it mixed up with somebody else.
1: Seven, three, six, five, five.

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0: 737 under patrol. He's definitely here in school still. So I don't know who this other female is.
1: It's gonna be the mother. 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
0: 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We're not having much luck.
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0: I'm clear of the food pantry. 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
0: You're here, I'll be in Rosario.
1: Thank you,
0: 1042.
1: Correct. Yeah, 1042.

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1: Go ahead, Schedule 14.
0: 3321. Gonna be no bail on that.
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0: 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He is conscious and aware. 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Blood sugar is over 600. 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
1: Do you have a driver?
0: It's a negative. 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
1: Can you get your tone?
0: Thanks, Paul, as well. Thank you, Lewis.

This is HQ. Well, I mean, North Second Telephone Falls Manpower. I have a request for your response. Senator 34 West Main Street, apartment number 2, 34-year-old female, elevated blood sugar, known diabetic. 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
0: You still need me in route?
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0: Yes, sir. 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

0: 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What is called?
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0: 35 Lewis, east wing clear, back in service. I have a New York trailer plate, Boy Robber 74642. Repeat, Boy Robber 74642.
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0: Well, first thing, thanks for asking. Apartment 109. Has a 85-year-old female phone call. Doesn't believe she's injured, so medical alarm. Repeating four. First coming search and rescue. Our request is on 4892. Two reports. Believe it's going to be apartment 109. Medical panic alarm for a fellow in the kitchen. Doesn't believe she's injured.
1: Acknowledging.
0: Acknowledging 1118.

23-3-3-5-7-1-4 as a possible trespassing at 9559 Main Street. Be resolved.

0: Did you copy the last?
1: Negative, I was over the car.
0: Okay, we have a possible trespass ongoing, and that's going to be at 9559 Main Street in Liverpool.
2: Calvin, you know.
0: Advise the homeowner is at work at Class. First, please, a phone call.

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1: Over.

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0: 9-0-4. Permian Palm property complaint at 5570 Street Ave. I'll be out there. I'll be at you.
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0: 706, Lewis.
1: Lewis on 706.
0: I'm clear, backing service.
1: He's 1231.

0: Going for it.
1: 714.
0: I have 25L. I'm only looking for a ride here. Lewis on 714.
1: Copy, stand by. Seven one four, Lewis, you can put her through to myself.
0: Thank you.

Lamborghini 360 Staples Hotline. Yeah, in New York, King Victor Robert 5545, going to be Sabre Street in Church Street in Harrisville.

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1: East 7th Street, Hornsville. 33 on 12 North Road, being real likely Mr. Gorsica.
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2: Clear from that call. I'll be tied in Jeff County.
1: 13-12-44.
3: 706, Lewis. I'll be out.
1: 13-706-12-44.

0: 364. I'll be clear. That's not back in service.
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0: Okay, let's go.
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0: Thank you, 1249.

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0: 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I'll be 12 and Solomon Road.
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0: 714, Lewis, I'm at 031. One female in custody. Top 30 mileage. Free in a second.
1: Lewis,
0: 3 7 4 13 0 6.

0: Voltron 323, I have a broke subject on the phone.
1: Please hold, please.
0: Seven one four. Checking mileage when prepared. It's gonna be 3369 in Route 6 County Court for knowing this.
2: 3-3-7-1-4, 13-0-7.
0: 7-1-4, Lewis.
2: I'll respond to 7-1-4.
0: You can close out 29 Lincoln, paperwork has been served.
2: Three
0: 13-08.

0: 班就是。
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2: Ontario valid, but no New York license.
0: Receive this, sir.

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0: 1324. 33 Lulu, show me in route to 70, stick to the location.
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0: Zulu as well.
1: 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Blue 335-336. Harassment complaint. North Plaza Road, Denver.
0: Three six, I'm clear. 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

0: 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I can take care of it. What is this?
1: Mr. Babcock states that a child of his was just at the house pouring in his girlfriend.
0: Copy. I'll make my way down there.
1: Do you need the address, sir? Are you familiar?

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1: Lewis on 706.
0: Can you start closest available for this vehicle?
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0: Starting mileage, same as ending, en route to Lewis County Jail, one female. Bail is $100. Fugitive advised to jail.
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1: Lewis, near, find even at rear. Lewis on 323. 374, 364, 66, correction, 677.
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0: 36 Lewiston, New Hampshire, 10282. On the 6, and I'm out there now. The numerics are 10282 on State Route 26. I'm out there now.
1: Numerics 13, 50,000.
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0: 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And a 73-year-old female with breathing problems. She has a history of AFib, Hunter Tower, ALS. Heading for search and rescue base, requesting respond to 9933 State Route 26, Cross Street Snap Road and Old State Road. And a 73-year-old female with breathing problems, history of AFib, Hunter Tower, ALS.
1: Gary near Jackson Street, reporting that there was some sort of possible physical assault that occurred. The only information they could give was that the vehicle appeared to be reddish in color and a male appeared to be reaching into the vehicle and punching someone in it. Vehicle left on non-directional travel. I'm not sure if it was a car or an SUV. She could only see the top of it. Again, it appeared to be reddish in color. Unknown on direction of travel.
2: Copy. I'm assuming no plate either.
1: Negative. The vehicle was upstairs under the residence, looking down at the top of the vehicle. Stated that they had called 911, but we did not receive any calls. I said that nobody here had spoke with one of her. That's just how much of Jeff's channel where it was.
3: Is that older too?
0: Dispatch,
3: LSR-2. LSR-2 is going to be en route, staff paramedic.
0: LSR-2, you're on route, 1407.

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1: 3-6, I'm not sure. 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
0: Are you 1409?
1: Sure, very much.
0: Lewis 709.
1: We're all done with the drill at Harrisville Central.
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0: Street Zulu, speaking about Kuzi Transport. It's going to be 1-8-1-8, correction, 118-309, 118-309, and route 2711.
1: Sorry, please. 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
1: Southbound 3D331. Northbound 3D331.

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1: LSR 2, you're en route to County General, 1432.

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1: back in service.
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0: 719 North. Negative result on that. You're still in clear vector service.
1: 8719 is 14 feet.

Patrol South and Central Coast Patrol for their copy drive complaint to Route 12. Mindful. South and Central Patrol have a white Dodge Ram behind a Honda Civic headed north on State Route 12 into Lowellville. Aggressively driving, almost hit them.

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0: caller's name now, please. Andrew, see, that vehicle just came to the light in front of Walmart on Unica Boulevard at the North End level. Still very aggressive.
1: Seven. 31, I copy.

0: 3-2-3-7-0-6. I'm a welfare check at 4103 Center Street in Lions Falls.
1: 3-3-Lewis, I'll be in row. It's Mr. Gorsko again.
0: I'm a lead cell.
1: Copy.
0: 15-21.
1: 719-Lewis, I'm 12 in Norton Road. You can show me that as well.
0: If he's laying on the ground, the caller approached him and tried to help him up. He didn't seem to be able to get up, but he is currently conscious and alert, so he doesn't have any medical problems.
1: Copy.

0: going to try to follow that box truck. This guy, the caller, seems to be right in front of the high school. Not sure if that was you. And I have a sponge away.
1: 3-1-0, what number are you on? Lieutenant 3-10, whoever has to respond. C1 Drive, apartment 713, C is in Charles. I have a 56-year-old male with a dog bite to the forearm. He is conscious and alert. He has applied his own tourniquet. Bleeding is semi-controlled at this time. Repeating 4, Lewis County is here to rescue. I request you to respond to a dog bite. The subject was bitten the wrist. Has applied his own tourniquet. Bleeding is semi-controlled at this time. Dog is still on the scene. Probe will be sent. Lewis 714-337 has a dog bite. Mail and drive, Copenhagen.

0: We're calling for Thursday that he was bit by the native dog. Dog is still on scene, is under control. Subject has posture wounds to the wrist, has applied his own tourniquet. Bleeding is under control at this time.
1: Seven on Tarkovsky.

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0: New Central Patrol is having a direct complaint on Arc Road, Black Mustang, 10 minutes speed, heading into Loudo. K-12.
1: Central, direct out of 2012, Mossman Street.
2: 719, Lewis, show me all.
1: 31908. Are you speaking with that caller from the first track complaint, line 12?
0: I have not.
1: Did he file a complaint or anything like that? I'm behind this box truck now.

0: 31 Lewis, I'm going to be speaking with this driver. I'm going to be out number 3 Road and Willow Grove Road. It's going to be New York 41077 Nora Edward. 41077 Nora Edward. I'm going to be turning onto Willow Grove Road right now.
1: Receive 331.

0: dispatch to Fort Lyon Ambulance Line 12, Manpower. Request of a patrol, please respond to 4103 Tennis Street, Lyons Falls. Evaluation of an elderly male. 154 Lyons Falls Manpower, Fort Lyon Ambulance. Please respond to 4103 Tennis Street in Lyons Falls for evaluation of an elderly male. Per patrol.
1: What was dispatch, Fort Lyon, 12?

0: that's on.
1: I'm going to go through the hall.
0: Yes,
1: I just seen very long. Correct
0: hall.
1: Lewis dispatch, last call Chief 1, route to the scene of manpower.
0: Chief 1, on route to scene, 1531.
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0: 5 in New York City, ID when ready, if you could add to the CAD for me, please.
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0: General, all lines, both units. We cleared the scene. Four line ambulance will be transporting.
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1: Control
0: Portland. Control Portland, ambulance, move to Lewis County General.
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0: Bobby, what is this?
1: 15-16-04.

0: 714 goes. 714. LTJ.
1: 3 3 3 3 3 3 3 3 3 3 3 3 3 3 3 3 3 3 3 3 3 3 3 3 3 3 3 3 3 3 3 3 3 3 3 3 3 3 3 3 3 3 3 3 3 3 3 3 3 3 3 3 3 3 3 3 3 3 3 3 3 3 3 3 3 3 3 3 3 3 3 3 3 3 3 3 3 3 3 3 3 3 3 3 3 3 3 3 3 3 3 3 3 3 3 3 3 3 3 3 3 3 3 3 3 3 3 3 3 3 3 3 3 3 3 3 3 3 3 3 3 3 3 3 3 3 3 3 3 3 3 3 3 3 3 3 3 3 3 3 3 3 3 3 3 3 3 3 3 3 3 3 3 3 3 3 3 3 3 3 3 3 3 3 3 3 3 3 3 3 3 3 3 3 3 3 3 3 3 3 3 3 3 3 3 3 3 3 3

0: 7-1 Fort Worth.
1: Yeah.
0: I'll be providing a courtesy transport to that individual. Starting mileage when ready. Go ahead. It's going to be 3436.
1: 3-7-1-4-16-0-8.

Blue Star Center was called. I have a black city pickup swarming around on State Route 177 headed into Lowellville.

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1: 673
0: Lewis. 63 Al, that caller's still behind that subject.
1: Sorry, Al. 614, I've got another community that's waiting to pull out.

0: 359 North.
1: I have this lead on the phone again. You haven't called her back yet.
0: Affirmative. 359 North. That's a government. I'm still on that topic.

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0: I'm on East State. I'm just following him. He hasn't committed any VNT violations yet.
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9-0-8-1, coming out on 812 just outside of the woods, Thomas Bogey in the ditch. First 9-0-8-1, 8-1-2.

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0: 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Heading mileage is 3451.
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0: West Carthage.
1: West Carthage, I made contact with a Mr. Lacoste at that location who states that this is caused by a dusty head. There's no emergency at that location.
2: I'll be clear back in service.
1: Thank you. 16:48.

714, any other available North Patrol having mental health complaints. Judy 12, here is 12, 12 on 2 for Margaret.

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0: 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Be advised, I'm going to be out at the hospital for a drill. I'll advise when I'm clear.
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1: The email from the Main Street Vita Falls complaint from yesterday and today is now in the lobby trying to file those same complaints.

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1: Hello, 33.
0: I'll enter to Ridge Road on a traffic hazard class in the roadway complaint through SPO Nida.
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0: 17-41.

0: Chase it close. 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
1: Thank you. 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

Well, who is this as to Constable Lillian Mills? Who's going to search her? She's on the ambulance call. She's in the vicinity of 3323 Allen Road, North Main Street. Having a female approximately 40 to 50 years old. 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She's falling down, acting very oddly. Believes that she is also hallucinating. Is unable to remain standing. Repeating for Constableville Ambulance. 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Got a request for you to respond. 3323 Allen Road. Vicinity. College State City Elevate. 40 to 50 year old female. He asked if she was running along the side of the road. She keeps falling down. She's not acting right. Believes that she's hallucinating.

0: This is Delta 2.
1: This is Delta 2.
0: 2000, that's Thermalic.
1: 2-0-17-29. Yeah, 10-866-8-126. Yeah, both across.
0: Just north of Nashville Bridge. I can be in route. What were the numerics again?
1: 3-1-0-8-6-6-0-1-26.
0: Louis Dispatch, this is Constable.
1: This is John Constable.
0: We'll be en route momentarily.
1: Constable, there was no other folk who was ever seen in the area. Gonna phone hung up, unable to reach contact. However, there's only multiple presence of a child caller and QNI one hang up at this address with the same number.
0: Copy. I'm en route.
2: I'm A12 Dutton Road.
3: 719-714, you can disregard. I'll be in help from TSP.
2: Copy.
1: Is that coming out?
0: Louis Dispatch, this is Constable Angles.
1: Dispatch, John Constable. There you are.
2: Louis, do you have a patrol route?
1: There is. See you on scene.

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0: 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Can you contact the town of Lowville to see if they have anyone working with a broom? If not, use a fire department.
1: Alright. 31908, you're going to have a couple cars leaving this parking lot to exit your way.
0: Just responding. There's probably 50 yards of glass on the road. Looks like a glass from a vehicle.

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1: Copy, that's

0: 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Dispatch Ultra 2.
1: Dispatch Ultra
2: 2. She's on the scene.
1: No. 7:45.

0: Churchill Slope.
1: Is it about north of the Jackson Lane loop?
2: Coming towards Carthage, 709 is almost going there. Coming from inside the barn.
1: Can you tell me in service 1 and 2? 719, you guys gonna be all set with that? I can swing down. I'm on 126 now. Three six, I'm out with him now. Copy. I guess if you wanna start down here, we just haven't found it yet.
0: Ready, Steve, he's there momentarily.
1: Can you go with the last four of the numbers?
2: 7000, and I get 10 and I am.
1: Is it a 911 out of service number though?
2: Negative, it's a 743 area code. Just to the scan line. Last 40455.
1: What's the area code on that one?
2: 218T Mobility. One wireless call. The phone number is showing as 743 area code.
1: Copy. Is Rapid SOS still showing in the barn?
2: Yeah. It's not pinging as live. But I have a live cast that I'm attempting.

7-0, first Lewis. Can you reach out to Joseph Krieger from James Street? Try and find a number for him, advise him of what's going on here on Allen Road. He's responding, talking, but he's not really responding.

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1: Go ahead.
0: I got a text back from the cell phone stating they don't have an emergency. No further response. I attempted to contact the cell phone and no answer.
1: Copy. Thank you.
0: You're welcome. 1751.

0: Let's make that close. You can tell me, correction, 3-5 Lewis. 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
1: 3-5
2: Trying to take my car number.

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0: Where is he? 3333, King Alexander.

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1: Okay.

0: Blue is dispatch, this is Constable Daniels.
1: Is that kind of hostile though?
0: Blue to Lewis County General, ALS on board.
1: Okay, Constable Daniels, Lieutenant General, ALS on board.

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1: You should be on the service, I'm sure. She's going to tell us.
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0: 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Well, hello, Sky in general.
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141-150 Hotel Road, Smithtown, Diana, Cold Stone Cross, is escorting to the Hermitage Road. Having a 71-year-old male fall call approximately 1 hour ago, is conscious and alert, having difficulty breathing, and by his hit his head when he fell. Code to ALS, repeating for this woman in power national emergency ambulance, Blue Skinny Center Rescue. Have a bus respond, 14150 Hotel Road, Smithtown, Diana, Cold Stone Cross, 20 Hermitage Road. Having a 71-year-old male, conscious or having labored breathing, did hit his head, go to ALS.

0: Louis Dispatch, Master Bridge, you've now been called with a full crew. Can you start current to ambulance that way as well?
1: Thanks for requesting current to ambulance. What's your type 2 current to ambulance?
0: Louis Dispatch, show SD4 and move for that call.
1: Repeating SD4, you're real, thank you.
2: You can take me out of this unit, I'll be in 3-3 for the major.
0: Well, this is the first coming out of Lawville.
1: Okay, 5. Where are you in route from?
2: Lawville.
1: Manager, for sure, affirmative, Lawville.
0: Well, at that time, they can stand down. Carthage will be our close to fail us.
1: Have you heard acknowledgement from Carthage? On your end, we have not. This is Dispatch Bridge Unit 4. Please take number. Bridge Unit 4 is a mouse after that. Here is the Bridge Unit 4 in your mouth. I'll drive 5. You can copy Master Bridge. You can stand that.
3: 5 copies and clear that service.
1: Thank you.

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1: Four five
0: grenades. 3 7 0 7 service, those 4 5 1 5 5 0.

0: 3 3 goes. I'll be 4 5 2, 4 5 3 for remainder.
1: All right, thanks, AJ.

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0: Well, if this is going to be a witness only, you can give my ALS on my bank.
1: Receive proof of the ambulance. Did you copy?
2: This is Dutch Prince of Jambos, 4 copies direct.
1: Thank you.
2: Two, four, available.
1: 55 GM, 4 available, 19.

Yeah,